0: Switcher 138.
1: One second, listen.
0: The caller called back, stated that the vehicle continued into Geneseo and is going to be passing the college now.
1: 10-4, I did not have any vehicles passing at higher speed.
0: 10-4.
2: 1-6-0 dispatch, join that job, I pass the white vehicle right now.
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0: 2064 Federal Road in York, in between Anderson Road and Linwood Road. For the 911 open line with a TV in the background, no answer on the callback. In-house does come back to a Nancy subject, 2064 Federal Road.
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0: 130 Main Street for the 28-year-old male lethargic and having trouble breathing. Sending EMS. Dispatch to 146.
2: 146.
0: Made contact with Nancy via text 911. She states she's all set. You can disregard.
2: Copy.
0: First Victor 2 Lamora, first responders, as your second ambulance is out of service. Lindsay County is there for the mutually ALS. 130 Main Street in the village of Mount Morris, between Hopkins Street and Murray Street. 28-year-old male with the older level of consciousness. It's a 42. That's right, 52 on Morris for first responders as your second ambulance is out of service. Lindsay County is there for the mutually ALS. 130 Main Street in the village of Mount Morris. 28-year-old male with the older level of consciousness. It's a 42.
3: Six three six from exit 7.
0: Are you confirming you're going as well?
2: 10-4.
0: 10-4.
4: 8-4 is back in the county, heading central.
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0: Procedure Dancio Francis, ambulance, Livingston County, start for the mutual aid, 4645 Porter Road on Geneseo, between Lethal Groveland Road and Reservoir Road, 86-year-old female with a nosebleed, party 4. Sorry, stretcher to Geneseo, for your on-status ambulance, Livingston County, start for the mutual aid, 4645 Porter Road, 86-year-old female with a nosebleed, it's a party 4.
1: Lincoln Zebra X-ray 6308 LZX 6308 northbound mile marker 36
0: mile marker 36 northbound.

0: 666 Yancy.
1: One four Morgan 990.
0: 144.
2: Lincoln Town Mary 5227 LTM 5227. I'll be southbound to south of 10.
0: Southbound to south of 10.

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0: Charles Henry Boyd King 414, CHBK 414, northbound under Groveland Road.
1: Northbound Groveland Road with Ontario.

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3: 506.
1: Ian's 508 going to 62 Court Street. Caller would like to stay anonymous and say that he can hear yelling and loud music coming from this address, 62 Court Street.
3: 10-4.
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0: 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Medic 78 if you could reroute to this call. 23-year-old metal core in Livonia off of Longview Boulevard. For a 13-month-old female having respiratory retractions, it's a priority 2. That's fire dispatcher to Livonia, free ambulance 74 if your valve will contact the fire dispatcher. And medic 78 if you can reroute to this call. 23-year-old metal core in Livonia for a 13-month-old female having respiratory retractions, it's a priority 2.
1: 70 is on the way.
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0: Planning at 8001 South Main Street in Springwater. We're doing Mill Street and Howe Ave. Looks like it's going to be the Church Methodist Springwater. 911 abandoned call, and on the call back was a busy signal. 8001 South Main Street.
1: Copy.
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0: 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I'll be south at Tompkins Bank.
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1: I have Daniel Van Scott on the phone who would like to make a personnel complaint. Can I send him through?

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1: 151, so it's 10-30, how are you?
0: 151.
1: Lincoln, Robert, 3980 LLR, 3980, 28 Morganville.
0: 28 Morganville.

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1: 10-4, I'm on the phone with them right now. I'll give you guys a call in a minute.
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0: Northbound 4 with Florida, Robert Victor King, 040, RVK, Z40.
1: Northbound 4 with Florida,

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0: 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She has on her camera a male at about 3 o'clock this morning who was trying the doors on her car.
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1: I'm E4, Yonder.
0: David Boyer, Adam Mary, 004, DBAM, 004, Northbound 35.
1: Northbound 35.

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1: 24-4.
0: Speed northbound, just north 5 on Ontario, Charles Young, Nora Robert, 789, CYNR, 789.
1: Northbound, 4.

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0: 30 Stanley Street, it's going to be the main entrance for the 60-year-old male who's bleeding from the catheters. 30 Stanley. Stanley Street in the village of Mount Morris, between State Street and Grove Street. For a 6-year-old male with a hemorrhage, it's a party 1. The fire switcher 2 Mount Morris for your ambulance, Livingston County for an ALS unit. 30 Stanley Street in the village. For a 6-year-old male with a hemorrhage, it's a party 1.
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0: That's affirmative. I know you just got on scene, but we just took a priority 2 call at the CNR. If you could just advise if ALS is needed at your job.
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I'll try to start you mutually. Murray Hill Drive, the Livingston County CNR, on a ground floor TCU. 71-year-old male that's had a seizure after falling. It's a 42. The fire switcher to Mount Morris for your first responders, as your second rig is out of service. 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Sorry, mutually. Livermore Hill Drive, Livingston County, CNR, going up ground 4 TCU. 71-year-old male that had a seizure after falling and hitting his head. It's a 42.

0: Park Center 2C, Jeff from Mutual Aid. You're going to be the next closest. Lavender Hill Drive to Livingston County CNR. Going to ground floor TCU. 71-year-old male that's had a seizure after falling and striking his head. It's a 42. Sorry, Center 2CHS, an ALS unit is requested mutually. 11 Murray Hill Drive, Livingston County CNR. Going to ground floor TCU. 71-year-old male that had a seizure after striking his head. It's a 42.
1: Sorry, 32, you can
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0: 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Fire Fetcher, two chest.
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1: 144.
0: Air George Young 4469, MGY 4469, Hudley Southbound, just self-attendant.
1: Southbound, self-attendant.

0: 151 Sox, Hunter Muir.
1: 151.
0: Mary David Edward, 1700, MDE 1700. Going to be pulling in the parking lot quickly from Genesee.
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0: Prefecture 2, Livingston County, 943 Georgian Drive in the village of Elba, between Collins Street and Hosmer Street. 61-year-old female fallen, now believed to be injured, requesting a lift assist. Departing 4, this Prefecture 2, Livingston County, and an ambulance. 943 Georgian Drive, 61-year-old female fallen, not believed to be injured, requesting a lift assist. Departing 4.
1: 636 from Hamptons.
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0: for it, especially straight for it.
1: Anyway.
0: Virginia, Sam Victor Robert, 6484, SVR 6484, Northbound 32.
1: Northbound 32.
2: 169, dispatch 10-0, Ontario.
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2: David John Zebra Frank, 957, DJ ZF 957, be in front of the prisons.
1: In front of the prisons. Dispatcher 408.
3: 408, man.
1: I have Amanda Cornelius back on the line. Can I send her, sir?
3: Copy.

0: Gregorio Salas.
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0: Okay. Six, nine, your status?
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0: 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You must be on the way, correct?
1: That's affirmative. They're coming from Hamptons.
0: 10-4.

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0: Mary Charles Union, 3153, MCU 3153, northbound 32.
1: Northbound 32.

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0: David John Paul William 244, DJPW 244, going to be in front of the prisons again.
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1: 15, 7, 9. 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

0: This is Shell 148 for the Priority 1 traffic.
1: 148.
0: Northbound, passing exit 4, looking for a black BMW, possibly an SUV, that was falling too close and flashing the high beams. Distance now passed the complaint, and the front light is going to be in a black Elantra. Northbound on 390, passing 4.
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0: Dispatch to 151 and 131. May respond to 100 Sunnyslope Boulevard to Jones Chemicals in the Village of Caledonia. The commercial burglar alarm showing zone 72, bar inside motion. That's 151 and 131. Responding to 100 Sunnyslope Boulevard to Jones Chemicals in the Village of Caledonia. The commercial burglar alarm showing zone 72, bar inside motion. Units respond to acknowledge.
1: 151.
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0: We're going to be sending the fire department to 117 Lima Road for the possible gas leak to the residents. They're all evacuated. 117 Lima.
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First Fisher and Mount Morris, for your status ambulance, going to be 11 Murray Hill Drive, Bethesda, CNR. It's going to be second floor Melody for the 66-year-old female, consular breathing with the abdominal pains, 44.

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0: 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I'll be in front of the South Line.
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0: 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I believe it's going to be Alberta.
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Trash distributor Jonas Field here on set assignment from Livingston County PDALS at 10 Myrtle Drive in the Village, off of Letchworth and Court Street. 52-year-old male, conscious alert, difficulty speaking between breaths, 41. Trash distributor Jonas Field here on set assignment to Livingston County PDALS at 10 Myrtle Drive in the Village, off of Court Street and Letchworth Drive. 52-year-old male, conscious alert, difficulty speaking between breaths, 41.

Monsieur et Monsieur Stonis. Fisher's Agency, the second Patreon, set a statement to 10 Mile Drive in the village of Court and Letchworth. The 62-year-old male, difficulty speaking between rest, 41. Sure, Fisher's Agency, the second Patreon, set a statement.

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Going to be 4 Court Street, that's Livingston County Jail. He's going to be in booking. 53-year-old female, conscious of breathing with chest pains and clamminess, 41. 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

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The 53-year-old female, conscious of breathing, with chest pains, 41. 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

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And Huntington Falls to the ALS, 217 Walbriar Drive, apartment 105 in the village, off of Jillian and West Ave. The 81-year-old female, conscious alert, difficulty speaking between breaths, 31.

0: Francis Rilvonia, 2nd PhD, that is Seaman, 67 Wildbriar Drive, apartment 105 in the village, off of Jillian and West Ave. 381-year-old female, conscious with difficulty speaking between breaths, 41. Sorry, Cicria. Livonia, 2nd PhD, that is Seaman's.
1: 6284 is
0: ALS to noise. 6284 is ALS to noise.

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0: 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And house comes back to a Sarah Dieter, no answer on the call back. 4697 East Groveland Road.
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1: Marshall, 39-year-old male, cold to the touch, 44. Sergeant Shashuga, Livonia, second beach, here, second on 5 minutes.

Alright, so start a level on your third page for your second unsatisfied email. This is 72 Big Tree Street in the Village off of Spring and Commercial. 8039 Harold Mao. 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
0: 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For the 28-year-old female with difficulty breathing, those square apartments, apartment C.
1: Copy.
0: The 144 is test.
1: Also.
0: What's that?

the adjustments and Caledonia Fair certified first responders to 3294 State Street. Apartment C is in Charles 8, but Park and Brown Road. For the 28-year-old female, conscious slur, difficulty speaking between breaths and claiming is 41. Certain structure to CHS for ambulance and Caledonia for your certified first responders to 3294 State Street. Apartment C is in Charles 8 in the village off of Park and Brown Road. 28-year-old female, conscious slur, difficulty speaking between breaths and claiming is 41.

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0: 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Clear out of service. 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
1: 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Is there an ETA on the ambulance?
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1: Yeah, sir.

0: 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Good morning. We'll be in service ALS and northbound.
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1: 139.
0: 8139 Pegler Road off of Dutch Hollow and found a spring water for the 62-year-old female with chest pain and clammy. 8139 Pegler.
1: 10-5, I'll be en route momentarily. I'm just stopping on a highway for a second, having a vehicle issue.
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0: Car 5-1 to fire dispatch.
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0: I just had a transformer blow right across from our fire hall on Franklin Street. I'm going to get you a pole number now. You can get an ISAC started this way.
1: Copy that.

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1: Or do you want a job and just narrated not to send anyone?
0: That's 10-4. 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
1: I'll be starting NYSEG. 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
1: 162, yard rail.
0: In the area of 3382 Avon Geneseo Road between Roots Tavern and Nations Road for the Cardier MVC. Negative injuries are blocking. 3382 Avon Geneseo.
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0: Fire dispatcher to Danville, if your ambulance showing status to respond to 77 Plum Drive, Apartment E in the village off of Baldwin Drive and Dogwood Drive for the 84-year-old female that fell yesterday with a head strike. It's a 84 call. Fire dispatcher to Danville for ambulance showing status to respond to 77 Plum Drive, Apartment E in the village between Baldwin Drive and Dogwood Drive for the 84-year-old female that fell yesterday with a head strike. It's a 84 call.
1: How many cops are out? How'd they look?
0: 10-4.
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0: 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And can you start next year? Toll for me.
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1: 14726 Marinora. 14726, I'm in. Goodness, I'm somewhere in the Village of Nande. 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
0: Village of Nande.
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1: Okay.
0: Can you be observant on 390 to key traffic complaint currently southbound from exit 6? They'll be looking for the white tractor trailer. Appears to be losing one of its back tires. And it was last seen southbound from 6.

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1: What's your name?
0: I'll be observing exit 5. Any further update on this?
1: Copy exit 5 and negative. That complaint was ahead of it.
0: 10-4, thank you.

0: 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It's going to be the Alpine Manor. Going for the 85-year-old male who's conscious, alert, and breathing after he went unconscious from choking. 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It's going to be the Alpine Manor. For the 85-year-old male that is now conscious, breathing alert, after he went unconscious from choking. It's priority 2 call.
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2: 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And then one investigation, it was a hang up. I was sent the voicemail twice on the callback. 2352 Sand Hill Road.

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3: 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I'm right here in Mount Morris. I'll head up there and back them up.
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0: Lincoln Tom Mary 2914, LTM 2914, southbound 41.
1: Southbound at 41.

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0: Fire dispatcher at Mount Morris for your ambulance showing unstatus, Livingston County for the mutual aid to respond to 1 Murray Street off of Genesee Street in the village of Mount Morris for the 44-year-old female with conscious and breathing with hip pain, priority 4 call. Fire dispatcher to Mount Morris for your ambulance showing unstatus, Livingston County for the mutual aid to respond to 1 Murray Street in the village of Mount Morris off of Genesee Street for the 44-year-old female that's conscious and breathing with hip pain. It's a priority 4 call.
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0: 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For the meal in his 50s, his slipped and struck his head on the counter. One Ryan Drive.
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0: fire dispatcher to Geneseo for your ambulance showing on status of Livingston County for the mutual aid to respond to 1 Ryan Drive. It's going to be the Tim Hortons. For the male in his 50s that slipped and struck his head. He is conscious, alert, and breathing. It's a grade 4 call. Fire dispatcher to Geneseo for your ambulance showing on status. Livingston County for the mutual aid to respond to 1 Ryan Drive in the village of Geneseo. It's going to be the Tim Hortons. For the male in his 50s that's conscious, alert, and breathing, slipped and struck his head. It's a priority 4 call. Copy 293, you're secure.
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0: 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The patient is going to be in the barn behind the house. 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
1: Step four, please. Did you copy as well? 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
2: Twenty-four-seven. 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
1: 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You're not making it.
2: We're in the back building, behind the red barns.
1: Behind the red barns. 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
1: 4-6.
0: 5729 East Ave on Lima Road between Athena Drive and Interstate Drive. In an open line with a lot of noise in the background. And the male answered on the call back. It does not speak English and it keeps disconnecting the line. 5729 East Ave on Lima Road.
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1: 10-9.
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Dispatcher 213. Can you stop out at 533 Collins Street in the Village of Avon between Teresa Drive and Hosmer Street for the elderly female that seemed a bit confused for the details on the job?

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0: 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Her law enforcement on scene at 309 Lester Street. 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
0: 6284, go ahead.
2: We'll be southbound rather than posting that long.
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0: Me starting at game 90, there's two bats at home. In the roadway in front of four, Walnut Street, Village Monday.
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0: 2352 Sand Hill Road, town of Mount Morris, between Dam Site and the dead end. Ashley DeMunn reporting a family trouble. It's verbal at this time. 2352 Sand Hill Road, 162.
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0: I'm out of my secondary.
1: 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That's all. This is 116, 162, you says.
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1: U111.
2: John 50, Victor William Henry, J50, VWH, Northbound at 4.
1: Northbound at 4 with New Jersey.

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0: 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Charity Grace. She was looking for 405.
1: Take a name and number and I can call him in a minute. 10-6.
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2: I have a Ron subject on the phone regarding the complaint at 6199 Liberty Pole Road. 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Can I send him down?
3: Affirmative. Call this bitch. I'll be out of my secondary.
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0: InfraDB.
1: Yeah, general.
0: Just north of you in the northbound lane, looking for a GMC pickup pulling a camper. The camper has a flat tire and the caller says he's in a bad spot to change it. Mile marker 31 approximately northbound lane.

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2: 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Everyone's clear, and we're going to be clearing. 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
0: She's going to go back to her house and wait for that deputy if you want to send them to her address instead.
1: Yeah, 402.

Okay. 17 Greenmount Court in the town of Dansville off of Greenmount Ave. Me with Barbara for the possible fraud complaint. 17 Greenmount Court.

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1: You looking for me?
0: That's affirmative. Are you able to clear to meet with a John Stevens subject at the Angry Rooster Deli in Caledonia? Looking for some legal advice.
1: Affirmative.

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1: In front of the salt line.

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0: 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Can I send her down?
1: 10-4.
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2: 5476 Lima Road in the town of Geneseo, puts it right between 390 and Westlake Road. For the Carver steer, looking for a white Chevy Equinox. No injuries, not blocking, but the deer is still alive in the field. It's 5476 Lima Road.
3: Happy.

0: That's 402.
1: 402.
0: Can you be observant of exit 5? Traffic complaint southbound, just passing the Kaiserville Buyersville overpass. Looking for a black Acura, unable to maintain lane.
1: 10-4. Walk, excuse me, 7.
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0: 10-4. 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I've got native contact.
1: 10-4.

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1: 4-6.
0: I know you're a ways out, but if you could start towards the intersection of Plank Road and Briggs Road, currently heading southbound from that intersection, looking for a white Nissan Rogue that's driving erratically and passing on double solid. I did get a plate of King Henry Union 4810, KHU 4810, Plank and Briggs southbound.
1: Receiving route.

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0: I have Kathleen in the line for you. 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
1: Short Drake Road.
0: Can you check the area of Vermont Street and North State Street in the village of Nunday? Is a tree down on the lines with a traffic light dangling? Caller believes there's civilians trying to cut the tree down off of the wires. Vermont Street and North State.
1: Got it.
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2: No, what do you got?
0: 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He'll be meeting with Suzette Meyer for the assist.
2: Simple.

0: 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I'm just coming in on Monday now. 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

0: 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Four seven, no, please.
1: 4-6, go ahead.
0: 24-6, mile marker 45. Stand by 24-7. 24-6, mile marker 45.4 in the northbound lay up 390 in Geneseo. Puts it just north of Reservoir Road for the DB, looking for a silver Prius that hit a rock and damaged its tire. It's just north of Reservoir Road, northbound 390.
1: Received.
0: 24-7, you can disregard.

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1: What?
0: Just be advised, we're sending an EMS to the Groveland Correctional for Narcan administered to an adult male. 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
1: Recent.
2: 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Going for the male over 21 with Narcan administered. 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It's going to be the Groveland Correctional. 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
1: One for zero, is it?
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0: 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Going to be the Minahan's restaurant. Going for a female in her 80s that's not acting right with no further information. It's a priority 2 call.
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0: For you, Massachusetts, stream the bell, inundate me with James Cobb. He says that Thomas McGee, who lives in Portage, operating a black dual sport motorcycle, keeps leaving boxes of his ex's belongings in the front yard. I complain and says she no longer lives there. Just happened when the motorcycle was last seen headed towards 48 Massachusetts Street.
3: Excellent.

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1: Reportedly left a box of his ex's belongings on the yard on Massachusetts Street.
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1: Go ahead. Incon 8, go ahead.
0: Incon 859, can you notify Monroe County? 390 northbound, black motorcycle, failed to comply.
1: Community northbound, where are you?
0: Just north of Rush, Honey Creek, Rush, West Henrietta Road.
1: Capping the area of Rush, West Rush Road by Honey Creek.
0: He took exit 11.
1: Okay, exit 11. Are you still on route 2?

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1: It's Jefferson Street in the village of Dansville, between Gray Street and Jefferson Street. 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Fire dispatcher to Dansville for your ambulance showing status to 5 West Jefferson Street in the village of Dansville for the 44-year-old female, conscious, alert, and breathing, unable to ambulate, priority 4 call.
0: Dr. 11.
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1: 24-6.
0: Possible Maryland, 9 George Lincoln, 2753, 9GL, 2753, 390 southbound, mile marker 42.
1: Southbound 42, Maryland.

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1: E-111 Nova Scotia.
2: Henry Nora Mary 683, HNM 683, I'll be northbound at 30.
1: Northbound at 30.

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0: 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It's going to be Kraft General Foods. For the 40-year-old male with chest pains and trouble breathing, it's pretty to call. Fire dispatcher, Livingston County, your ambulance ALS is requested to 140 Spring Street in the village of Avon. It's going to be the Kraft General Foods. For the 40-year-old male with chest pain and trouble breathing, it's pretty to call.
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0: Can you respond with the ambulance of 13 Greenmount Court in Danville off of Greenmount Ave? A 90-year-old female lethargic. They're unable to keep her awake. 13 Greenmount.
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0: I have an ongoing civil problem not in progress on Jones Bridge Road. Okay, hold it for the afternoon shift.
1: Affirmative.

Fire dispatcher to Danville for your second ambulance, Livingston County for the ALS. Responding to 13 Greenmount Court in the town of Danville between Greenmount Ave for the 90-year-old female that's lethargic. They're unable to keep her awake. It's a priority two call. That's fire dispatcher to Danville for your second ambulance, Livingston County for the ALS. To respond to 13 Greenmount Court off of Greenmount Ave for the 90-year-old female that's lethargic and they're unable to keep her awake. It's a priority two call.

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0: Fire dispatcher to Dan Selzier, second ambulance, second page, to go to 13 Greenmount Court in the town of Danville, off of Greenmount Ave, for the 90-year-old female that's lethargic, priority 2. Fire dispatcher to Danville, your second ambulance, second page, to respond to 13 Greenmount Court in the town of Danville, off of Greenmount Ave, for the 90-year-old female that's lethargic, priority 2.
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1: Come out of club, please.
0: Seven, that's negative. Fire dispatcher to Danville, your third page for your second ambulance, still 1010 for a medic. Going to 13 Greenmount Court in the town of Danville off of Greenmount Ave for the 90-year-old female that's lethargic party to. Fire dispatcher to Danville, your third page for your second ambulance, still 1010 for a medic. Going to 13 Greenmount Court in the town of Danville for the 90-year-old female that's lethargic party to.
2: Five 282 to fire dispatch. We're clearing the scene here, and we can take that call.
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0: 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He says he has a recently vacated apartment and he found some possible G20 paraphernalia. It's 48 Chapel Street.
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0: 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The caller is the Lima Family Medicine, the first suicidal elderly female.

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1: Yeah,
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2: And 4, can you put out a county hall for me?
1: 10-4. 158 on the air, 158. Okay, start from the house fire, 2814. 158, yes, sir, 158 is triggered.

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Going to 2814 Genesee Street in the town of York between Retzoff Road and Otis Ave for the gas line hit in the basement. Now the basement's on fire. Your assignment's going to be on Ops 1. 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Livingston County for the ALS and getting a BLS ambulance from Perry. Going to 2814 Genesee Street in the town of York between Retzoff Road and Otis Ave for the gas line hit in the basement, and now the basement's on fire. Your assignment's going to be on Ops 1.

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0: 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I'm on location. People outside the building, nothing showing.
1: Car 31 is on location with people outside of the residence with nothing showing. He's out investigating. Your time is coming out to one. Metro 140.
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0: 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I'll be investigating further.
1: 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Workman on location reporting they've extinguished the fire. You're investigating.

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0: 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Going to be out at 62 Elizabeth Street, apartment 3, Dansville.
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0: Letter 318, fire dispatch.
1: Letter 318.
0: Letter 318 en route to York.
1: Copy letter 318 en route to York.
2: Everyone, fire dispatch round one.
1: Car 31, go ahead.
2: Okay, other than letter 318, what equipment's en route?
1: As of now, it's just letter 318.
2: Okay, if Caledonia gets underway, have them start for the York Firehouse for a fill-in at this point.
1: Copy. If Caledonia goes underway, start towards York for a fill-in.
0: Letter 318 to Car 31. Do you want us to bring 315 instead? Small crew.
2: Yeah, let's make sure 315 is underway as well.
0: Okay.

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1: 140.
0: Sounds like there's just going to be some minor damage beyond seen for FIU 138. We'll hear from you.
1: 140 minor damage you're on scene for FIU. 113 Hitchman.

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0: Car 3-1 to car 1. Car 3-1 to car 1. Car 1 on. Yeah, I'm down in the basement right now, just getting some ID work done here by LCSO. You can come down here.
2: Copy that. Be down in a minute.

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1: 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Caledonia 114 is en route to York for filling.
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1: 213, dispatch, shall be clear from court. I'll be on it, court.
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3: 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I'm going to be Maine Richmond Mills.
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1: Okay.
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1: We're going to be out at 46 Pine Street, apartment 4 in Dansville.
0: Okay. 282 Main Street for the two-car MVC. Looking for the white Chevy Traverse versus Lexus. Going to be near the Mustang statue. Dansville High School for the MVC non-progress. Zero 7 8.
2: 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Just finish on traffic.
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0: 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Crystal would like to be met with now.
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0: 26-43690. 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I'll be en route to my secondary.
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0: Rutgers. It's 2CHS for your ambulance. 2463 Leroy Caledonia Road. The town of Caledonia for a 66-year-old male that's bleeding from his left hand. He did cut off two fingers with a table saw. One is severed. It's going to be a priority four. It's going to be very special 2CHS for your ambulance. Can you respond to 2463 Caledonia Avon Road? Christian, Leroy Caledonia Road. The town of Caledonia, 66-year-old male that's bleeding from his left hand after cutting off two fingers from a table saw. It's priority four.
1: Casualty 6089. 5282 to fire dispatch. We are clear out of noise and back in service.
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0: 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There's a few. 531. On off one.
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0: 147.
2: Could you put me in a cab detail? 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
0: Quickly's exit 9.
2: 078 dispatch.
0: 078.
2: Clear the MVC. 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
1: 10-4. 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
0: Are you going to be tied up for a while?
1: I can clear.
0: I just have a civil problem in progress at 6215 Robbins Lane in the town of Montmore's. It's going to be off of Tolman Road.
1: That's where I'll be en route.
0: Okay, thank you. Dispatcher 146, your status.

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0: King Young. 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It'll be a Penske and Mount Morris, isn't it?
1: 10-4. For 146, your status?

0: Push him down the street. I'll go check on him.
1: Copy. You can just advise. It's the Dollar Tree, not the Dollar General. My apologies. Fisher 610. Can you start that way as well?

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0: Just advising you, we're sending the fire department at 62 Center Street, the ARC home, for the fire alarm activation.
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0: Geneseo for your fire department. You're being requested to 62 Center Street in the Village of Geneseo between Elm Tree and Prospect Street for the fire alarm activation from cooking. Residents is evacuated. Here in Oslo, the fire inspector to Geneseo for your fire department. You can respond to 62 Center Street in the Village of Geneseo between Elm Street and Prospect Street for the fire alarm activation. Now set off from cooking. The residents is evacuated. Here in Oslo.
1: Car 301 Fire Dispatcher, I've got the fire alarm, 62 Center Street.
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0: 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Fire Ranger Strong.
1: It's going strong.
2: About 6284 to southbound.
1: 6284 southbound.

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0: I'm going to be 12 by 1 juvenile to Fillmore and West Main. 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
1: She can respond over to 1 Babcock Park. Meeting with Ann. She'll be in a lawnmower f***ing you down. She says there's a male sitting under a tree with no shirt on and has 3 dogs. Instead of the dogs, he's trying to attack everyone that walks by. 1 Babcock Park.
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0: Mary Henry George, 3581. MHG, 3581. I'll be at Buffalo and home.
1: Never. Switcher 407. When you clear, have a check to welfare, 125 Main Street for a female subject. Details will be on the top.
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0: Dispatcher 13, Sheriff's Office, complaint.
1: 13,
0: meeting at the lobby with Rebecca for the larceny not in progress. Dispatcher 058, party one.
2: Victory.
0: If you have on exit A, have a white Ford flatbed truck that's just passing Sutton Road southbound on 390 with cement falling off the back of it, and a piece did struck the caller's window near north of exit 10, southbound passing Sutton.
2: Copy, en route.
3: 1-5-1-7, Sons are near.
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3: 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It's going to be a Dewey Hill.
0: Dewey.

0: 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Coming up to exit 8.
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2: Zero 058 dispatch. Did the caller give a plate ID?
0: Did give a good plate of 88843 North David, New York.
2: Copy. Zero 058 dispatch. I'm going to be out with southbound on 390 passing reservoir.
0: Copy, southbound reservoir.

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2: 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I'm going to handle that first.

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1: 34 Old Mill Court for the custody problem not in progress. Meeting with Melinda.
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0: On Rurbach by the barriers between Rurbach and Jacqueline Way, I reported two kids that were breaking glass in the area and now still on the roadway, and they were last seen heading towards the creek. Happened about 15 minutes ago, and no complaint to be seen.
1: 10-4.

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3: 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Ida 76, FGI, I-76, 390 North, just for the county line.
1: 74.

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1: 166.
0: Mike Alpha Zebra 4635, MAZ 4635, southbound south of exit 7.
1: Southbound south of 7.

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0: 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Going to 7430 Howie Ave in the town of Springwater between South Main Street and School Street for the 58-year-old male that was choking, no longer. Priority 4. The fire pressure 2, Springwater for your first responder, Slums County for your ambulance. Going to 7430 Howie Ave in the town of Springwater between South Main Street and School Street. 58-year-old male that was choking, no longer choking. Priority 4.
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1: Monday Ranch.
2: Five for dispatch. Can I get an ETA on the EMS?
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1: 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Dispatcher 2, car 5-4.
2: 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Thank you.

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1: Thanks.
0: Coach, there's a blue semi that almost ran her off the road just north of exit 5. Say the semi is now at 9616 Commerce Drive, the travel port down in Dansville. Say you have a possible plate of Adam X-ray 29180.
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2: Research 2 Caledonia, your Quint is being requested from Monroe to respond to 940 North Road, South Wheatland, Sweden Chalet School for the commercial fire alarm. Anyone else one? So Research 2 of Caledonia, your Quint has been requested from Monroe County to respond to 940 North Road in the town of Wheatland, through the Wheatland Chalet School for a commercial fire alarm. Also one.
0: Caledonia 1101 Monroe, calling Op 6 Monroe County.
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0: Westbound just passed Arkham Mile, have a New York Bridge, Henry David Charles 4128 Great Prius all over the road. Caller still on.
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0: 151 looks like they went over the first set of tracks and the caller's no longer behind it.
1: 151, I copy. I'm at Dial and Red's off right now.
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0: What's over? Zero 058 for which we have hold.
3: The black Hyundai Elantra tag is going to be Henry Sam John 4973.
0: Defer, we're going to start it.

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0: 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No fire. Castle's putting us back in service.
1: 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Dean says.
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Fire Sector 2 Danville for your ambulance first page. 9125 Culverson Road and Sparta between Harbor Road and Main Street. 43-year-old female that fell down some steps, possible broken ankle. They'll be outside of the residence. That's Fire Sector 2 Danville first page for ambulance showing status. 9125 Culverson Road and Sparta. 43-year-old female that fell, possible broken ankle. They'll be outside of the residence.

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0: 7244, Saunier Road in Groveland off of Titan Drive and Pioneer Road. 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And EMS started to 7244 Saunier Road.
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0: 5-4.
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0: Breakfast 2 Livonia for your ambulance, ending my 74 attack pound at Fire Dispatcher. Responding to 5446 County Road 37 in Canadice. 87-year-old male, it's not alert, possible heart attack. The party 1, please Fire Dispatcher 2 Livonia for your ambulance showing in service. And in my 74 attack pound at Fire Dispatcher. Going to 5446 County Road 37, town of Canadice. 87-year-old male, it's not alert, possible heart attack. 31.
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2: 151-710 near. 151. Charles Nora 5710 HCN 5710. It's going to be north at 2nd.
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0: 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Firefighter 2 with Danville with No Rigs in Service, Lawrence County, from Mutual Aid, 5610 to Fast Road, in the town of Danville, 85-year-old female with that is vomiting. 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
0: 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There's going to be an Ontario County deputy there. More details will be in the job.
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0: 5291 is going to first respond to the Zerpa Street or Zerpa Road call.
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0: 52A1.
1: 52A1.
0: We just got another 911 call from that number. Are you guys all set?
1: Yeah, we're gonna be basic to noise. We're all set.
0: Stand for, you guys can be basic to noise.
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0: 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You want a noise?
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0: Next new one.
1: Did you copy 5291?
0: That's the negative.
1: Have you guys back in the driveway, just past the driveway?
0: Yeah,

0: 65 dispatch.
1: 3962.
0: I'm going to be clear release to BLS.
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2: Maddox 39, please.
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2: Same message, I'm clear, also released to BLS.
1: You are clear as well. Now on key lane for a blue and white golf cart that's running around the complex, possibly a male operator by the name Justin, between 101 and 106.
3: I switch through the fire dispatcher.
1: Okay.
3: We're going to be clearing noise. What's the status of that meter road job or surface road job?
1: We have 5291 on location and 6281 on the way.
3: Okay. You can cancel the county. We'll be clearing from noise. We'll take it.
1: 6281.
4: 81 copies. We're back in service. Come back to Hamptons.
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0: 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Can I send him through?
1: 514 dispatch, he's coming with me.
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0: 17762 Adam Lincoln. 17762 AL. It's going to be Richard Mills of Catherine's Way.
1: Richard Mills, Catherine's Way.

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1: 506.
0: Jeff and Leia, Megan drives meeting with Shelley Hovey in a black Chevy Equinox. She says she thinks that she ran over something and believes it was a cat. Jeff and Leia, Megan drive.
1: 10-4.
0: One four four.
2: One four four six ten zero.
0: Go ahead, 144.
2: Mary King Lincoln 1052, MKL 1052, 36 of Pioneer.
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1: 4-4.
0: Do you have the RO? Copy, the RO is running suspended for insurance laps.
1: Copy, I do not have the RO.
0: 10-4.

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0: Kilo Paul Henry 4170, KPH 4170, Plankadoran.
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2: CHS fires, bitch.
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0: Can you respond to 7346 East Main Street in the Village of Lima, between Elm Street and Beale Ave? Caller states her 45-year-old male Bill's son is not answering his phone after an argument they had earlier today. 7346 East Main Street, Lima.
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0: 166.
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Mary King, Henry 7836, MKH 7836, Corbin's Corners. Corbin's Corners.

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0: Are you able to clear?
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1: relax. 146 dispatch, what do you got?
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1: Copy, I'll head there when I'm out, done here.

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1: 060. 060 Valley Road.
0: Are you able to start toward 7029 County Line Road, the Sheriff's Office Tower in Springwater, for the vehicle sitting in the driveway?
1: 10-4, I'll be in there.
2: Two-one-five dispatch, I'm in service. 213's out.
0: Never.

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0: George Nora John 3038 GNJ 3038. You're gonna be 5 at Pulbridge.
1: 5 at Pulbridge.
2: 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I'll be out with 166.
1: 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Very sorry.

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1: 6060.
0: Vehicle just left westbound on County Line.
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0: 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KDM 3241, Maine Lester.
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1: 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I'll be northbound exit 9.
0: Northbound exit 9. Dispatch to 308. 308, your status?
1: 46.
0: 46.

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1: 144.
0: That'd be a white BMW sitting on a no plate. That'd be northbound, just north of 6.
1: Northbound, north of 6. BMW, no plates. Wait.

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1: Right. Very numerous, right? 3514, I'm 8-0, 3514. The exit 9 northbound.
0: Exit 9 northbound.
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0: If you can start towards 2612 York Road West in the China York, it was in Main Street and Limerick Road. Caller states her husband was throwing things at her and threatening her. They are separated now. 2612 York Road West in York.
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0: Can you put in the job card that the owner is notified 48-hour notice before it will be removed, and I will be telling.
1: Sure can. 10-4.
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0: Court Street or Genesee Street, looking for the white Ram that broke down right at the yield sign at the circle. Car Street says cars behind her due to her being blocked in.